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1: Good afternoon to you. I'm Lindsay Draper. The Prescott Valley Town Council is in the process of establishing or increasing development impact fees.
3: Town officials have undertaken a comprehensive update to the fees for streets, police, and parks and recreation facilities. The plan was for the updates to go into effect next January, but Town Attorney Ivan Legler told council why that's being delayed.
4: That was just legislation that was signed by the governor in June. And it was kind of a challenging piece of legislation that was intended to do one thing, but some things were added to it at kind of the last minute.
3: Deputy Town Manager Ryan Judy explained how this adjustment has affected other municipalities in Arizona.
5: There are some other cities that are facing litigation because they tried to implement increases sooner than what that statute says, and it's a gray area. He's just suggesting that the most conservative approach is to delay it for 2 years.
3: A schedule of the proposed newer increased fees is available on the town's website, prescottvalley-az.gov. This item is scheduled to be brought back to council during its November 12th meeting for consideration. I'm Bill Monroe reporting.
1: Residents may notice an increased presence of emergency vehicles and personnel in and around the Prescott Regional Airport today, but there's no cause for alarm. Airport personnel are conducting a full-scale emergency plan exercise in coordination with the Prescott Fire and Police Departments, along with local mutual aid and secondary response agencies. Due to the nature of the exercise, the exact time of the exercise isn't being released. According to city officials, the purpose of the drill is to comply with airport certification requirements associated with commercial air carrier services and to provide necessary hands-on training for primary and secondary emergency response and medical providers. Also today, the Prescott Public Library is closed for staff training. It will reopen to the public at 9 tomorrow morning. 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
1: Taking a look at your Mix 106 weather. Time for a chance of showers overnight tonight. That's going to stick around into tomorrow. I expect an overnight low of 46 tonight in the Prescott Quad Cities with a high tomorrow 59, 62 for the high on Wednesday. Cottonwood and the Verde Valley 51 for the low tonight with a high tomorrow of 68, Wednesday high of 69. 41 the overnight low in Flagstaff tonight with a high tomorrow of 52, 56 for the high on Wednesday. It's just after 5 o'clock. Hope you have a great rest of your Monday. I'm Lindsay Draper. Now let's get you back to your favorite mix of music for over 40 years. 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

0: 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It isn't just you that loves the music on KPPV 106.9. 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
1: Hi, I'm Broderick from Prescott, and I like riding the Rush Bus with all my friends right here on KPPV. We're in.

0: Back to friends, it's somber, and back to walking. That's what our feel-good story is all about. This might be the sweetest thing you'll see all day. A father just surprised his children walking on his own for the first time in 3 years. He suffered a traumatic brain injury, and their reaction was caught on video. They're sitting there watching TV, and all of a sudden, Dad walks by them, and they start shouting, "Daddy, you're walking, Daddy!" And they actually get up from the couch, and they follow him. They were in shock. Oh, my gosh, it makes you feel so good. And good on him. I'm sure he's been working real hard to get up and moving again. Oh. Alicia Keys up next with Fallen.
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0: Ariana Grande with Hate That I Made You Love Me. So, you know how astronauts get to bring something with them to outer space? This time, Pikachu's up there. That's right, astronaut Pikachu, and he got his very first private tour at the International Space Station, and it is trending today. The video's only about 2 minutes long, but just put in astronaut Pikachu and the ISS, and it should be the first video that comes up. Pretty cute. On the way, first thing that comes up, Mary J. Blige, because it's a family affair next.
1: 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Your registration is one thing. 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
6: This check of your Mix 106 weather being brought to you by Exceptional Community Hospital. Time for a chance of showers overnight tonight. That's going to stick around into tomorrow. Expect an overnight low of 46 tonight in the Prescott Quad Cities with a high tomorrow 59, 62 for the high on Wednesday. Cottonwood and the Verde Valley 51 for the low tonight with a high tomorrow of 68, Wednesday high of 69. 41 the overnight low in Flagstaff tonight with a high tomorrow 52, 56 for the high on Wednesday. That's your forecast. 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
7: Hi, this is Beverly D'Angelo, otherwise known as Alan Griswold. And if you want to have a fun ride, jump on the Rust Bus with Russ Edwards.

0: Lady Gaga and Bruno Mars right here. I'm Gina. Thanks so much for taking us along with you. Back inside the work week now. Hopefully you're doing well. And we've got music to keep you going as I check out for the day. Benson Boone's Beautiful Things launches us back into it next. Have a great rest of your Monday. See ya.
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0: Brittany and Oops, I Did It Again. Welcome along, I'm Andrew J. Here's Justin Bieber.
1: For all the times that you rain on my parade, and all the clubs you get in using my name. 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

0: Teddy Swims, Mr. Know-It-All. I'm Andrew J. Mr. He thinks he does, but he doesn't really know much. 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See us coming up, too. Hang on.
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13: This check of your Mix 106 weather being brought to you by Exceptional Community Hospital. Calling for a chance of showers overnight tonight. That's going to stick around into tomorrow. They expect an overnight low of 46 tonight in the Prescott Quad Cities with a high tomorrow 59, 62 for the high on Wednesday. Cottonwood and the Verde Valley 51 for the low tonight with a high tomorrow of 68, Wednesday high of 69. 41, the overnight low in Flagstaff tonight with a high tomorrow 52, 56 for the high on Wednesday. That's your forecast. 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

0: Everyone smile and say cheese. Ed Sheeran has his camera out. It is Andrew J. with you. Glad to have you along on your Monday. Hang tight. Remus Selena Gomez coming up.
1: In Arizona, water isn't just a worry. It's a crisis. I'm Jonathan Nez. Growing up in northern Arizona, my family didn't have running water or electricity. We had to take care of livestock, farm to tend, and water to haul. That's why as president of the Navajo Nation, I work with the Trump administration and other elected officials to deliver greater water access to northern Arizona. Now, Arizona is facing steep water cuts from the federal government that threaten rural Arizona and our way of life. I'm running for Congress because incumbent Congressman Eli Crane is making a bad problem even worse, sending tax dollars for Arizona's water infrastructure to other states but ours. He even voted for a huge tax break for the data center developers who are sucking up our water and driving up our prices. It has to stop. I'm running for Congress because Eli Crane is failing us, and I approve this message because I'll work with anyone to save Arizona's water. Paid for by Jonathan Nez for Congress.
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5: 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More than a half of serious crashes happen there. Picture it, you're rolling up Highway 69 on Glassford Hill, or Iron Springs in Miller Valley, or 89A in Robert. 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Speed and intersections, they turn 5-minute errands into headlines. 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

0: Tracy Chapman brought this to us originally in 1987. Luke Combs sort of cover a Fast Car, and it's Andrew Jay. Welcome. It's great to have you here. The timeless voice of the Queen of Soul, Aretha Franklin, up in a bit. Aerosmith coming your way, too.
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15: This check of your Mix 106 weather being brought to you by Exceptional Community Hospital. Time for a chance of showers overnight tonight. That's going to stick around into tomorrow. I expect an overnight low of 46 tonight in the Prescott Quad Cities with a high tomorrow 59, 62 for the high on Wednesday. Cottonwood and the Verde Valley 51 for the low tonight with a high tomorrow of 68, Wednesday high of 69. 41 the overnight low in Flagstaff tonight with a high tomorrow of 52, 56 for the high on Wednesday. That's your forecast. 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

0: I love you always, forever. Donna Lewis there, and it's Andrew J. Glad to have you along. L. King is coming up in just a couple minutes.
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11: This check of your Mix 106 weather being brought to you by Exceptional Community Hospital. Calling for a chance of showers overnight tonight. That's going to stick around into tomorrow. Expect an overnight low of 46 tonight in the Prescott Quad Cities with a high tomorrow 59, 62 for the high on Wednesday. Cottonwood and the Verde Valley 51 for the low tonight with a high tomorrow of 68, Wednesday high of 69. 41, the overnight low in Flagstaff tonight with a high tomorrow 52, 56 for the high on Wednesday. That's your forecast. 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

0: From the K-pop Demon Hunters universe, it's Huntrix and Golden, and it's Andrew J. Thanks for making me a part of your Monday. Edwin McCain coming right up.
1: Hi, this is Scott O'Neill from the Scott O'Neill Band of Northern Arizona Blues Alliance. When I'm not ripping out tunes on my guitar, I'm kicking back on the Rust Bus with Russ Edwards on KPPV.
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0: Sir Elton John, Dua Lipa, it is Cold Hearts, and I'm Andrew J. Thank you for hanging out. Hope you've had a decent one for your Monday. Let's get past it, shall we?
1: Here's Justin Bieber.

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And when I'm rolling around town, I like to ride the Rust Bus on the Mix 106.9.

0: Risk It All, Mr. Bruno Mars from his album The Romantic. I am Andrew J. It is wonderful to have you stick around. Post Malone teaming up with Morgan Wallen coming up.
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7: This check of your Mix 106 weather being brought to you by Exceptional Community Hospital. Time for a chance of showers overnight tonight. That's going to stick around into tomorrow. They expect an overnight low of 46 tonight in the Prescott Quad Cities with a high tomorrow 59, 62 for the high on Wednesday. Cottonwood and the Verde Valley 51 for the low tonight with a high tomorrow of 68, Wednesday high of 69. 41 the overnight low in Flagstaff tonight with a high tomorrow 52, 56 for the high on Wednesday. That's your forecast. 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

0: Miley Cyrus, Flowers. Welcome. It is Andrew J. Thank you so much for letting me be a part of your day today. The Goo Goo Dolls hailing from upstate New York on the way in a bit.
1: Hi, this is Chino Valley's own Drew Rinn from X Factor and American Idol. And when I want to have fun in the morning, I hop on board the Rust Bus right here at 106.9 KPPB.

0: of you.
1: Ed Sheeran's Shape of You. It is Andrew J. I want to say thank you so much for hanging out. You stick around. The Sixpence None the Richer coming up.
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0: Taylor Swift, number one again, I think, at the album charts, and she's just broken a record of like 100 weeks or so at number one. Yeah. I mean, it's like, how much more mental space does this woman have for all the awards? She's got lots of them. Pink and Nate Roos coming up. Billy Joel and Sabrina Carpenter on the way.
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11: 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Here's a pop quiz, Yavapai County. What are the two top crash violations in our region? If you guess speed too fast for conditions and fail to yield right of way, gold star, you've been paying attention. And here's where these two villains love to meet up. Intersections. More than a half of serious crashes happen there. Picture it, you're rolling up Highway 69 on Glassford Hill, or Iron Springs in Miller Valley, or 89A in Robert. The light's yellow, you think, I can make it. You can't, you really can't. Speed and intersections, they turn 5-minute errands into headlines. 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KPPP
2: weather. 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Time for a chance of showers overnight tonight. That's going to stick around into tomorrow. I expect an overnight low of 46 tonight in the Prescott Quad Cities, with a high tomorrow 59, 62 for the high on Wednesday. Cottonwood and the Verde Valley 51 for the low tonight, with a high tomorrow of 68, Wednesday high of 69. 41 the overnight low in Flagstaff tonight, with a high tomorrow of 52, 56 for the high on Wednesday. That's your forecast. 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

0: Sabrina Carpenter, Espresso, and Billy Joel, and My Life. I don't know who did the interview. I think it was one of the YouTube creators named Rick Beato, and did a fairly involved interview about some of his music and everything. Billy seems to be in a good spot. He just can't perform right now. He still has that weird brain situation, nerve situation. He gets faint and all that kind of thing. I think it has to do with him singing and all that kind of thing and performing, but seems to be in generally good health, and he's taking care of himself, and that's a good thing. So I'm glad to hear that. Lumineers and Ho Hey, we've got next. Hang on.
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0: Rihanna, only girl in the world, and Ed Sheeran, the little castle on the hill. Well, you heard what happened with Selma Blair over the weekend? You know, she's got multiple sclerosis, and about 10 years ago, she had some sort of incident where she got kind of violent and got into a fight. That's been like 10 years. Well, over the weekend, she was on board a Delta Airlines jet, and an alleged violent incident happened. She tried to open the aircraft door in the middle of the flight. That's a big no-no. I'm sure the flight attendants ran over trying to stop her. She punched a flight attendant, bit another. Then they had to go and, you know, like, get her basically situated where she couldn't hurt anybody and open doors till they landed. When she landed, she was arrested, taken to a hospital. Now, her rep says she had a medical emergency. I don't know about that. It sounds like there's more than that, but wishing that, she gets over whatever's going on and she's okay is what we have to worry about now. Kelly Clarkson, who had her own interesting weekend online. We'll talk about that a little later. What doesn't kill you makes you stronger. That's next.
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8: This check of your Mix 106 weather being brought to you by Exceptional Community Hospital. Calling for a chance of showers overnight tonight. That's going to stick around into tomorrow. They expect an overnight low of 46 tonight in the Prescott Quad Cities with a high tomorrow 59, 62 for the high on Wednesday. Cottonwood and the Verde Valley 51 for the low tonight with a high tomorrow of 68, Wednesday high of 69. 41 the overnight low in Flagstaff tonight with a high tomorrow 52, 56 for the high on Wednesday. That's your forecast. 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

0: Ella Langley and Choose in Texas, and Prince and I Would Die for You. Todd here getting on some music from John Waite. Remember Missing You? That's on the way. By the way, there is a rumor that Starbucks might be looking to buy Chipotle. Apparently, they are not looking to buy Chipotle. I don't know whether they just backed away from the deal or never were even thinking about it. So, nope, those two are not going to be together in the same company right now, as far as we know.
1: Our specialty is variety.
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0: Unstoppable, see you there. John Waite missing you. A little earlier, played some Kelly Clarkson, and we kind of teased the story about Kelly Clarkson and her war with a store in Brooklyn, New York. It's called Art of Play. She was shopping there, and she asked a clerk about an automaton bird they had on display. She says the clerk told her it was for sale, but inferred it was probably out of her league. Now, they came back. They've come back quite a few times and defended themselves online and said, hey, we let her know there was an option if she wanted to buy one, $15,000, not the $2,000 for the display one. But she is sticking in, digging in, saying that, you know, they treated her wrong. And I'm like, you know, Kelly, you might actually have a beef with them. And it's okay for you to go and say something about it online. But for all the bad PR and the splashback she's getting, is it really a good idea to die on this hill?
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0: Had a bad day? Yeah, we've had those for sure. There's Daniel Powder. It's Todd here. Avicii is on. This is called Wake Me Up.
1: Feeling my way through the darkness, guided by a beating heart.

0: Gnarls Barkley and Crazy. Spandau Ballet, a big prom song back in the day, and may still be one now. I haven't been to a prom so long. It's been, well, a long, long time. That is called True. We play Pink in just a bit. Jonas Brothers in a little while as well. By the way, NBA Commissioner Adam Silver in the news says the league working to put microchip sensors in basketballs maybe as soon as next year. They say that might help with tight plays on who touched the ball last and help with officiating.
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15: Thanks for making the Mix 106 your choice for your early Tuesday. Partly cloudy skies, gusty winds, and a chance of showers and thunderstorms today, with sunny skies, light winds, and cool temperatures tomorrow. After an overnight low of 46, expect high of 59 today in the Prescott Quad Cities area, with an overnight low of 37 and a high of 62 tomorrow. 51 degrees tonight for Cottonwood in the Verde Valley with a high of 83, an overnight low of 69 and 68 tomorrow. And after 41 in Flagstaff, high today of 52, an overnight low of 29 and a high 56 on Wednesday. Have a great Tuesday. I'm Bill Monroe. 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

0: Ariana Grande and Hate That It Made You Love Me. With the Jonas Brothers 2 and Only Human. Well, the social reckoning flopped at the box office. A meager opening this past weekend. $5.5 million, which is actually less than Tom Cruise's Digger that crashed in theaters earlier this month. So we've got some fallout from some of the movies out there this time of year, which we've had a really good summer, but not every movie's going to make it, apparently.
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0: Taylor Swift Cruel Summer, Journey, and Open Arms. Well, if you remember the duo Indigo Girls, who are Amy Ray and Emily Saliers, they are currently performing North American shows. Special guest Linda Perry, but had to cancel their Myrtle Beach concert Sunday night. Their bus driver was who died in a car accident. They wanted to properly process and mourn that. And when you're on tour, it's like a family out there. So yeah, they wanted some time to sort of get through that and then figure out their next step.
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0: Evanescence, Bring Me to Life. Def Leppard in minutes. 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

0: Hi, this is Beverly D'Angelo, otherwise known as Alan Griswold. And if you want to have a fun ride, jump on the Rust Bus with Russ Edwards.
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0: Teddy Swims there, Mr. Know-It-All, Def Leppard 2, a bit ago. Pope Leo, by the way, checking into a hospital on Tuesday. Surgery to remove a nodule on his lung. So prayers and best wishes for his quick recovery from that. Maroon 5, Gloria Gaynor, Uncle Cracker, we've got them loaded and ready to go.
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6: Thanks for making the Mix 106 your choice for your early Tuesday. Partly cloudy skies, gusty winds, and a chance of showers and thunderstorms today, with sunny skies, light winds, and cool temperatures tomorrow. After an overnight low of 46, expect a high of 59 today in the Prescott Quad Cities area, with an overnight low of 37 and a high of 62 tomorrow. 51 degrees tonight for Cottonwood in the Verde Valley, with a high of 83, an overnight low of 69 and 68 tomorrow. And after 41 in Flagstaff, high today of 52, an overnight low of 29 and a high of 56 on Wednesday. Have a great Tuesday. I'm Bill Monroe. 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

0: Drift Away from Uncle Cracker Dobie Gray, and Gloria Gaynor, I Will Survive. There is a new biopic coming out next month called Jimmy. It's about actor Jimmy Stewart, hitting theaters November 6th. The actor's daughter, same as Kelly Stewart Harcourt, says they found the perfect actor to portray her dad, KJ Apa. Is it Apa or Appa? And I saw a picture of him. I said, yeah, I could see him dressing up to look just like and having, you know, the facial characteristics just like Jimmy Stewart. So looking forward to seeing that.
1: Hi, this is Dirt Crew Monster Truck driver and owner Jerry Beck. And I'm putting the pedal to the metal on the Rust Bus with Russ Edwards.

Ellie Goulding, Love Me Like You Do, and Michael Jackson, looking at that man in the mirror. Lou Gramm is the lead singer of Foreigner, has been for, well, most of his career. Of course, for a bit, he had to take a break from it. He's kind of gone back and forth. But he says he's doing a solo tour these days, North American tour. Says it will be his last on stage. He says he's had just about enough. He's been through, was it brain cancer or a brain issue? He dealt with for a number of years. He's 76, used to be the front man of Foreigner, but now he says this will be the last one. So if he comes to town, you might want to go see him because he

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0: Circles there, Post Malone, DHT, and Listen to Your Heart. I'm Todd. This is a pretty healthy breakup, actually, between two people. You know, you hear about these Hollywood things like Brad Pitt and Angelina Jolie, where they, boy, ended terribly. Not so with Tobey Maguire. Just weeks ago, he finally got a divorce from his ex-wife. And apparently, to make it more like a Hollywood story, she just got married at a star-studded event, a wedding over the weekend, to a billionaire heir. And apparently he was the guy who married them. So it looks like they got along just fine at the end. Not so much when they were married, I guess, but the breakup was, it was amicable, looks like. So good for them.
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15: Thanks for making the Mix 106 your choice for your early Tuesday. Partly cloudy skies, gusty winds, and a chance of showers and thunderstorms today with sunny skies, light winds, and cool temperatures tomorrow. After an overnight low of 46, expect a high of 59 today in the Prescott Quad Cities area with an overnight low of 37 and a high of 62 tomorrow. 51 degrees tonight for Cottonwood in the Verde Valley with a high of 83, an overnight low of 69 and 68 tomorrow. And after 41 in Flagstaff, high today of 52, an overnight low of 29 and a high of 56 on Wednesday. Have a great Tuesday. I'm Bill Monroe. 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

0: Sauber there, back to friends. I'm Todd. If you play the lotteries, the national lotteries, well, the two big national ones had no weekend winners. The Powerball had grown to 538 for sometime Monday night, but never fear if you didn't get in on that one. Tuesday's Mega Millions jackpot has grown to 385 million.
1: A great song is a great song, and there are a lot of great songs to go around.
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0: me.
1: It's Olivia Dean and So Easy to Fall in Love. And I'm Todd. Well, if you're interested in how the World Series is going to go, four teams are left. For the National League, the Dodgers and Brewers. American League is the Guardians and Rays. They're doing their National League and American League Championship Series right now. So once they get through that, we figure out who's going to the big game. The World Series, that will start on Friday, October 23rd, so there you go.
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0: Billie Eilish, Birds of a Feather, TLC, and No Scrubs. Over the weekend, the other Mommy movie, which is a sort of a horror movie, as a doppelganger poses as a mother, stars Jessica Chastain, scored just 19% on Rotten Tomatoes, which is not much, but it made $27.5 million, number one, over the weekend. Also in the top five, Verity, Resident Evil, Heart of the Beast, and The Social Reckoning.
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8: Thanks for making the Mix 106 your choice for your early Tuesday. Partly cloudy skies, gusty winds, and a chance of showers and thunderstorms today, with sunny skies, light winds, and cool temperatures tomorrow. After an overnight low of 46, expect a high of 59 today in the Prescott Quad Cities area, with an overnight low of 37 and a high of 62 tomorrow. 51 degrees tonight for Cottonwood in the Verde Valley with a high of 83, an overnight low of 69 and 68 tomorrow. And after 41 in Flagstaff, high today of 52, an overnight low of 29 and a high of 56 on Wednesday. Have a great Tuesday. I'm Bill Monroe. 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

0: Hunter X there and Golden. I'm Todd. Over the weekend, a pumpkin grown by a Rhode Island man weighed 3,156, that's 3,156 pounds, at the Southern New England Giant Pumpkin Growers Way Off, breaking the record by nearly 300 pounds. My question is, when a pumpkin's that big, over 3,000 pounds, can you make pumpkin pies from it? Or is that really not an eaten pumpkin? Is that more of a showing pumpkin? I don't know, but think of all the pumpkin pies you can have with that. That'd be kind of cool. And all the pumpkin spice latte you can get from it. Unreal.
1: Hi, this is Scott O'Neill from the Scott O'Neill Band of Northern Arizona Blues Alliance. When I'm not ripping out tunes on my guitar, I'm kicking back on the Rust Bus with Russ Edwards on KPPV.
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0: Ed Sheeran, Camera, and Paula Abdul in Straight Up. Todd here, Wacky But True Story. Well, returning Saturday is the Bear Buns Desert Run. Apparently, it's at the Shangri-La Ranch, New River, Arizona. Invites runners and walkers to tackle a 5K desert trail with one particularly unusual wardrobe option. Nothing on at all. Bare naked. Yes, organizers bill it as Arizona's only nude run. The participants are encouraged, though not required, to race wearing nothing but tennis shoes as the course winds up a hiking trail through a dry wash and around much of the clothing optional ranch. Nudity not mandatory, so you can dress with as much or as little as you want, they say. I think I'm going to invite the kids not to go and see that race. That's going to scare them. Whitney Houston on the way next.
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She's going to tour next year with a couple of other artists. Pretty good lineup. Sheryl Crow, Soak Up the Sun, and T.

0: I knew it.
1: Hello, this is Terry Furlong, lead guitarist for the Grassroots and longtime Prescott resident. And when I'm rolling around town, I like to ride the Rust Bus on the Mix 106.5.

0: There's Bruno with Risk It All. Heard Culture Club, Taylor Swift in there as well. Tuesday morning, back to it. It's kind of like an all skate. Yesterday was Columbus Day, Indigenous Persons Day, and a lot of people have the day off for that. So back to it this morning.
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15: Thanks for making the Mix 106 your choice for your early Tuesday. Partly cloudy skies, gusty winds, and a chance of showers and thunderstorms today. With sunny skies, light winds, and cool temperatures tomorrow. After an overnight low of 46, expect high of 59 today in the Prescott Quad Cities area, with an overnight low of 37 and a high of 62 tomorrow. 51 degrees tonight for Cottonwood in the Verde Valley with a high of 83, an overnight low of 69 and 68 tomorrow. And after 41 in Flagstaff, high today of 52, an overnight low of 29 and a high of 56 on Wednesday. Have a great Tuesday. I'm Bill Monroe. 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

0: There's Leona Bleeding Love. There's Something About You, level 42 in there as well. Monday Night Football last night, that was an exciting one. Went into overtime first time. Josh Allen's had a game go into OT, and he's actually won. He had an impressive night for Buffalo.
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0: Mama Spoon. Heard Prince, Lord in there. We can live like royals as well. Tuesday morning. I'm tired this morning. You ever have those kind of days? We had a lot going on over the weekend. Didn't get a ton of sleep, and now it's catching me.
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0: Toxic. It's Britney. We just got a brand new song from Britney Spears, an unreleased tune that she co-wrote with her old buddy Justin Timberlake. Bit of a surprise for everyone. Like, where'd this come from?
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19: 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What are the two top crash violations in our region? 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Intersections. 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Picture it. You're rolling up Highway 69 on Glassford Hill or Iron Springs in Miller Valley or 89A in Robert. The light's yellow. You think, I can make it. You can't. You really can't. Speed and intersections, they turn five-minute errands into headlines. 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Ease off the gas. 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Boring? Yes. But you're alive. 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
4: for making the Mix 106 your choice for your early Tuesday. Partly cloudy skies, gusty winds, and a chance of showers and thunderstorms today, with sunny skies, light winds, and cool temperatures tomorrow. After an overnight low of 46, expect a high of 59 today in the Prescott Quad Cities area, with an overnight low of 37 and a high of 62 tomorrow. 51 degrees tonight for Cottonwood in the Verde Valley with a high of 83, an overnight low of 69 and 68 tomorrow. And after 41 in Flagstaff, high today of 52, an overnight low of 29 and a high of 56 on Wednesday. Have a great Tuesday. I'm Bill Monroe. 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

0: That song's been out for a while now, but on the pop charts, it is kind of skyrocketing. So you're going to hear it a lot more all over the place. Heard Rick Springfield, John in there too, Tuesday morning.
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1: 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Welcome to the Morning Mix. Slurp down that coffee and get yourself onto the Rust Bus with me, Russ Edwards. I will wait just a moment for you to get settled. Okay, are you in? Got yourself all ready? Good, because I can't wait to start. Stay tuned, all kinds of great stuff on the way today. Plus, the best variety and all of your favorites. We're going to make it a great day, one way or another. 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

Hi, this is Chino Valley's own Drew Rinn from X Factor and American Idol. And when I want to have fun in the morning, I hop on board the Rust Bus on the Morning Mix right here at 106.9 KPPV.

0: He is out on tour, and there was a little stretch where people were bailing as his opener. And then, you know, like Isaac Slade from The Fray said he'd do it. And then this past weekend, Bel Air's Brooks Rozer opened up the show in Indy. Like, that was a thing for a couple of weeks to snub Ed Sheeran. But now, like, it's like, well, I don't know, play for 80,000 people, that might be my big break.
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8: In Arizona, water isn't just a worry, it's a crisis. I'm Jonathan Nez. 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We had to take care of livestock, farm to tend, and water to haul. That's why as president of the Navajo Nation, I work with the Trump administration and other elected officials to deliver greater water access to northern Arizona. Now, Arizona is facing steep water cuts from the federal government that threaten rural Arizona and our way of life. I'm running for Congress because incumbent Congressman Eli Crane is making a bad problem even worse, sending tax dollars for Arizona's water infrastructure to other states but ours. 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It has to stop. I'm running for Congress because Eli Crane is failing us, and I approve this message because I'll work with anyone to save Arizona's water. Paid for by Jonathan Nez for Congress.
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4: 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Thanks so much for checking in with me. You know, there's always something to do in the Northland. 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

0: I was talking to my nephews over the weekend, and they were like, hey, would you call yourself an Ella fella? I was like, oh, yeah. You mean a fan of Ella Langley? Yes. I would not say I'm an Ella fella, but those guys are Ella fellas. They were going on and on and on about Ella Langley.
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12: 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Partly sunny to partly cloudy and breezy today, with strong winds gusting up to 25 to 30 miles per hour and a chance of showers or thunderstorms. Mostly cloudy tonight with a chance of showers, then for tomorrow, mostly to partly sunny with light southwest breezes. Expect a high of about 60 today in the Prescott Quad Cities, with a low tonight of 41 and a high of 62 tomorrow. 69, the high today for Cottonwood and the Verde Valley, with a low tonight of 50 and a high tomorrow of 71. 52 degrees, gusty breezes, and a chance of showers and thunderstorms today for Flagstaff, with a low tonight of 35 and a high on Tuesday of 54, with another chance of showers and thunderstorms. That's your KPPV forecast. I'm Russ Edwards on your favorite mix of music for over 41 years, The Mix, 106.9 and 100.7 FM.
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0: That's Colby, Bubbly, Daryl, John, Miley, all in there too. And we are waking up, getting the day started. Tuesday the 13th, you've been watching playoffs in baseball? A lot of fun. That Monday Night Football game was good last night too. Overtime.
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1: Good Tuesday morning. It's just after 7 o'clock. Thanks for making the Mix 106 your choice for your Tuesday. 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
1: Good Tuesday morning to you. Russ Edwards here again. Let's get you in the know with your KPPV news. Attention drivers, recent rainfall has led to road closures.
3: Due to a roadway collapse caused by flooding at a culvert crossing between Lone Cactus and Agua Fria Drives in Prescott Valley, a portion of Paseo Escondido is closed to through traffic. For public safety, no vehicles are permitted to travel through the affected area until repairs are completed. Residents can access their properties on either side of the closure. In Camp Verde, the low water crossing at Verde Lakes is temporarily closed due to flooding. Drivers are asked not to go through flooded roadways or around barricades. Oak Creek Cliffs Drive in Sedona isn't passable. Prescott Fire Department officials are reminding drivers to turn around, don't drown. Stay away from downed power lines and always assume they are energized. Keep your distance and report them to the appropriate authorities. I'm Greg Paul reporting.
1: Speaking of the weather, while the storms that started over the weekend are winding down, lingering storms are expected over the next couple of days in northern Arizona.
4: Temperatures in the high country will be 10 degrees cooler than average for this time of year.
5: Rest of the day, you'll still continue to see some scattered showers in the area. Today, for the most part, that by late Tuesday evening into Wednesday morning, things should start drying out from the west to east.
4: Flagstaff meteorologist Brian Reinhart says the weekend storms have significantly cooled temperatures in the high country.
5: Pretty cool for this time of year, about 10 degrees below average. So Flagstaff's going to be about 50 to 52. Wednesday, about 54 to 55. And Thursday, about 56 or so.
4: Showers and a few thunderstorms will continue in the Prescott area through tonight. Expect dry and cool weather tomorrow, but a chance of showers could return to the area Friday and into the weekend. I'm Bill Monroe reporting.
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1: Be careful on the roads as we take a look at your October 13th Morning Mix forecast, brought to you by Yavapai Block. Mostly to partly cloudy and breezy today with strong winds gusting up to 25 to 30 miles per hour and a chance of showers or thunderstorm activity. Mostly cloudy tonight with a chance of showers, then for tomorrow mostly to partly sunny with light southwest breezes. Expect a high of about 60 today in the Prescott Quad Cities with a low tonight of 41 and a high of 62 tomorrow. 69, the high today for Cottonwood and the Verde Valley with a low tonight of 50 and a high tomorrow of 71. 52 degrees, gusty breezes, and a chance of showers and thunderstorms today for Flagstaff with a low tonight of 35 and a high on Tuesday of 54 with another chance of showers and thunderstorms. Currently, it is 54 right now in the Prescott Quad City, 63 in Cottonwood, and 47 in Flagstaff. It's just after 7 o'clock. Please be very careful on the roads this morning and have a safe and dry 2 for Tuesday. I'm Russ Edwards. 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

0: Hate That I Made You Love Me. That's the big single from Ariana Grande. A-ha, Take On Me in front of that. Morten Harkett, who's the lead singer of A-ha. Dude has like a 6-octave vocal range. He, I don't think anymore, but back in the day, he has announced he's going to release a new solo record. His, I believe it's his 8th solo record. And he's doing pretty well. He was diagnosed with Parkinson's disease a year and a half ago. And he says so far, it's been okay.
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2: KPPV, you're getting your day started the right way on the Russ Bus with me, Russ Edwards, live with you here on the Morning Mix. Yeah, be real careful on the roads out there this morning. A lot of you already experiencing it, but if you haven't left the house yet, the roads are wet and the rain is falling. So just be cautious, give yourself a little bit extra time there, and remember, when you're coming up to, you know, one of those roundabouts or sharp curve and you got wet roads, pump those brakes a little bit before you get there. It really makes a good difference. All right, about 25 minutes past your 7 o'clock hour. Thanks so much for checking in with me. You may have heard the advertisements on one of our commercial breaks. Foodies! Yes, just like me, folks. Hands together and celebrate. It's back again, Prescott Valley's Restaurant Week, now through the 18th. Your chance to explore a safari of fine and delectable bites, and then vote for your favorites. Pretty cool. At least 35 different restaurants and eateries throughout Prescott Valley are participating. Wow, there's a lot of places in Prescott Valley. You got Gabby's Grill, Thai Cafe, Sally B's, Rose's Pizzeria, Dad's Backyard Grill, Casa Perez, Oliva's, and many, many more. Just go to the Prescott Valley website at PrescottValleyAZ.gov and navigate to the town calendar to see all the different places and how to vote on your fave. I wish I had the time and the room in my stomach to try them all, man. Oh, now that would be a wonderful tour, wouldn't it? For now, let's get back to more of the best variety. A double shot of Robert Palmer up next for you on this Two for Tuesday. A rather wet and cloudy Two for Tuesday so far. You're on the Russ Bus and the Morning Mix 106.9. 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

its faith, our colors will fade eventually. 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

0: Here's Alex Warren with Ordinary. Robert, Alicia, girl is on fire in there too. Do you see that actor from Breaking Bad passed away, RJ? Super sad. 34 years old. That's it. I liked him. He was good.
1: Republicans believe Arizona families deserve safe communities, a secure border, and a paycheck that covers life's essentials, housing, groceries, and utilities. Their approach emphasizes strong border enforcement and fiscal restraint, controlling government spending, and managing the burden on taxpayers. These are among the issues Republicans are putting before Arizona voters this November. As an independent voter, learn about the candidates and decide which approach reflects your priorities. Paid for by the Yavapai County Republican Committee, not authorized by any candidate.
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7: 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Mostly to partly cloudy and breezy today with strong winds gusting up to 25 to 30 miles per hour and a chance of showers or thunderstorm activity. Mostly cloudy tonight with a chance of showers, then for tomorrow mostly to partly sunny with light southwest breezes. Expect a high of about 60 today in the Prescott Quad Cities with a low tonight of 41 and a high of 62 tomorrow. 69, the high today for Cottonwood and the Verde Valley with a low tonight of 50 and a high tomorrow of 71. 52 degrees, gusty breezes, and a chance of showers and thunderstorms today for Flagstaff with a low tonight of 35 and a high on Tuesday of 54 with another chance of showers and thunderstorms. That's your KPPV forecast. 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
8: Hi, this is Beverly D'Angelo, otherwise known as Alan Griswold. 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

0: Hanging by a Moment is Lifehouse. Stevie Benson with Beautiful Things on top of that set. I am Steve Lee. Hope your Tuesday is a good one. I'll skate everybody back to it after the holiday, and we'll catch up.
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6: I think your personal mission this morning should be to exercise extreme caution on the roads out there. Yeah. Yeah, we're getting the last of those remnants of that storm coming in through, and it is a wet and rainy Tuesday morning, especially in the Prescott Quad Cities, Cottonwood, Flagstaff, pretty much all of northern Arizona, so be careful on the roads out there. Give yourself a little extra time this morning if you haven't left for work just yet. Once again, KPPV, good wet and rainy morning to you. Russ Edwards with you here on the Mix of 106.9 and 100.7 FM. Thanks so much for letting me chat with you. All right, wrapping up this 7 o'clock hour, which has been dry, at least here in the studios. Yeah, I haven't run outside yet, except for last hour to just check on the weather. You got to do that sometimes, you know. Because there's times the weather forecast will still be saying sunny skies today, and you run outside and there's clouds everywhere. Yeah, what are you going to do? All right. 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

0: and choose your favorites on a rainy Tuesday morning in the Northland. Prince coming up with some of that purple rain. Your 8 a.m. news and weather on the way too, right here on the Russ Boss and the Morning Mix of 106.9. But, you know, let's be honest, just between you and me, wouldn't you much rather just be home curled up, maybe with a nice warm bowl of oatmeal or something like that? Yeah. Me too.
1: A great song is a great song. 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
1: Good Tuesday morning. Russ Edwards back with you again. Let's get you informed with your KPPV news. A Yavapai County Superior Court jury has convicted a caregiver for burglarizing their patient's home.
3: A Yavapai County Sheriff's Office investigation had revealed 59-year-old Prescott Valley resident Laura Hopper provided housekeeping and light caregiving services to a man who was recovering from surgery and other health issues. The victim reportedly started to suspect that his pain medications were being stolen, which led him to telling Hopper he no longer needed her services. According to the Yavapai County Attorney's Office, Hopper returned the key she had been given, but a few months later, in March 2024, she went to the victim's home when he wasn't there. A surveillance system captured her entering the house through a side door and going into the master bedroom, where she was seen taking pills. At the time of the crime, she was on probation from Maricopa County for a fraud-related offense. Hopper was found guilty of burglary last Friday. Sentencing is scheduled for November 9th. She's facing a minimum of 6.5 years, up to 16.25 years in state prison. I'm Greg Pohl reporting.
1: Embry-Riddle Aeronautical University is preparing students for AI-driven aerospace careers.
4: A NASA program to build a skilled aerospace workforce has selected an Arizona initiative that will provide $300,000 in funding to Embry-Riddle to create curriculum and project-based learning experiences that prepare for aerospace careers in artificial intelligence. The funding is part of a $600,000 NASA grant to the Arizona Space Grant and Consortium, a coalition that promotes research, training, and education in the space industry. The NASA grant funds a three-year initiative called the Arizona Artificial Intelligence Workforce Development Cooperative and is administered by the University of Arizona. According to Embry-Riddle officials, Elliot Briner, associate professor and chair of the Mechanical Engineering Department, will lead the university's involvement and serve as its liaison with other participating institutions. Work on this project is expected to begin later this fall. I'm Bill Monroe reporting.
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1: 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Mostly to partly cloudy and breezy today with strong winds gusting up to 25 to 30 miles per hour and a chance of showers or thunderstorm activity. Mostly cloudy tonight with a chance of showers, then for tomorrow mostly to partly sunny with light southwest breezes. Expect a high of about 60 today in the Prescott Quad Cities with a low tonight of 41 and a high of 62 tomorrow. 69, the high today for Cottonwood and the Verde Valley with a low tonight of 50 and a high tomorrow of 71. 52 degrees, gusty breezes, and a chance of showers and thunderstorms today for Flagstaff with a low tonight of 35 and a high on Tuesday of 54 with another chance of showers and thunderstorms. Currently 55 in the Prescott Quad City, 64 in Cottonwood, and 48 right now in Flagstaff. It's just after 8 o'clock. Please be very careful on the roads and have a warm and dry two for Tuesday. I'm Russ Edwards. 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
6: 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KPBV.

It's Pat Benatar, and hit me with your best shot. Hey, good morning. My name is Scott. Thanks for letting me tag along with you as we do our part to try to get you the heck on through that Tuesday workday around here. Helping us out, it's Bruno Mars.

0: It's Fantasy from Mariah Carey. Hey, thanks so much for having us on as we help you on through another October Tuesday around here. Well, you probably heard about this news over the weekend. If you're an NFL fan, I know you heard about the news over the weekend. Chicago Bears legend Mike Ditka, who went from tight end to head coach to Hall of Fame inductee, I think it was back in 1988, he passed away on Friday. Mike was 86.
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3: In Arizona, water isn't just a worry, it's a crisis. I'm Jonathan Nez. 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We had to take care of livestock, farm to tend, and water to haul. That's why as president of the Navajo Nation, I work with the Trump administration and other elected officials to deliver greater water access to northern Arizona. Now, Arizona is facing steep water cuts from the federal government that threaten rural Arizona and our way of life. 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
9: I can't wait to try a bunch of restaurants. KPPP, happy Tuesday morning to you. Catching a ride on the Russ Bus, you are with me, Russ Edwards, live with you here on the Morning Mix on a wet and rainy Tuesday morning, although I just stepped outside the Prescott Quad City studios a little bit ago, about 10 minutes ago or so, and it looks like, yeah, you got some patches of blue sky, so it's starting to break up a little bit. Forecast says sunny skies tomorrow, so we're probably looking at, yeah, I'm just assuming here, of course I may be entirely wrong, but probably going to be clearing up throughout the later part of today as time rolls on, and then sunny skies tomorrow. But still be very, very careful on the roads out there. Still got a lot of wet patches and whatnot, and still got some rainfall going on. About 25 minutes past your 8 o'clock hour. Thanks so much for being here with me. I was mentioning this in the last hour. You may have heard the advertisements in one of our commercial breaks, or the story we're running in the news today. Foodies! Yes, you folks just like me. Hands together and celebrate. It's back again. Prescott Valley's Restaurant Week. That's right. Going on now through the 18th. Here's the deal. It's your chance to explore on a safari of fine and delectable foods. And then you get to vote for your favorite. It's a lot of fun. At least 35 different restaurants and eateries throughout Prescott Valley are participating. Did you know there are that many restaurants and eateries in Prescott Valley? I didn't. Good Lord. You got Gabby's Grill, Thai Cafe, Sally B's, Rose's Pizzeria, Dad's Backyard Grill, Casa Perez, Oliva's, and many, many more. Quite a few of those I've already eaten at. Just go to the Prescott Valley website at prescottvalley-az.gov and then navigate to the town calendar to see all the different places you can go and how to vote on your fave. Kind of like, you know, kind of like a pub crawl, but with restaurants. So a nice restaurant crawl. I wish I had the time and the room in my stomach to try them all. But yeah, I'd love to do that. Just go on, you know, for an entire week, just go out to, you know, several different restaurants. Of course, I'd have my trusty bottle of antacids and Imodium AD with me at the ready. For now, let's go ahead and get back to more of the best variety. Get your mind off of some of that wet, wet weather with a double shot of Green Day up next for you on this 2 for Tuesday, right here on the Russ Bus and the Morning Mix 106.9.
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1: It's Ed Sheeran and Shape of You. Well, boy, prayers and well wishes are needed for Chicago native and our Pope. The Pope announced over this past weekend he's going to have surgery sometime this week to apparently remove a nodule from one of his lungs.
2: This is David Stringer, General Counsel for the Citizens Tax Committee, urging a no vote on Prop 497, the county's attempt to double the jail district sales tax. 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Shouldn't we hold the government to the same standard? Let county politicians know we've had enough. This is David Stringer urging a no vote on doubling the jail district sales tax.
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10: 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Mostly to partly cloudy and breezy today with strong winds gusting up to 25 to 30 miles per hour and a chance of showers or thunderstorm activity. Mostly cloudy tonight with a chance of showers, then for tomorrow mostly to partly sunny with light southwest breezes. Expect a high of about 60 today in the Prescott Quad Cities with a low tonight of 41 and a high of 62 tomorrow. 69, the high today for Cottonwood and the Verde Valley with a low tonight of 50 and a high tomorrow of 71. 52 degrees, gusty breezes, and a chance of showers and thunderstorms today for Flagstaff, with a low tonight of 35 and a high on Tuesday of 54 with another chance of showers and thunderstorms. That's your KPPV forecast. 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

0: Teddy Swims, and Mr. Know-It-All. All right, well, check these statistics out. Apparently, the debut of NCIS New York brought in 5.6 million people, while NCIS drew 6.4 million people, and NCIS Origins had 4.39 million people. That was up about 39% over last year. That's pretty impressive, pretty big numbers, but this is the problem. Do we really need three different NCIS shows? Can we not just have one and maybe some new ideas for a change coming out of Hollywood?
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6: KPPB, it's me, Russ Edwards, with you here on the mix, 106.9 and 100.7 FM, doing our best to stay dry this morning, although might not be too hard to go a little bit drier today. It looks like some of that cloud cover starting to break up, a little bit of sunshine poking through here and there. That was at least right here in the Prescott Quad City Studios, so not sure about where you are right now, but they are calling for sunny skies tomorrow, so I predict, you know, most of this storm system we're looking at today probably going to start to break up and move on out of here a little bit later on and into the afternoon. Hey, thanks a lot for having a seat with me this morning. All right, we are closing out this 8 o'clock hour, which has been delightful and brought to you by the exceptional Community Hospital on Highway 69 in Prescott, right around Yavapai Hills. 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Another storm system rolling by, and with sunny skies, as I said, predicted tomorrow. Looks like another one has bitten the dust. Queen coming up, along with more music and your 9 a.m. news and weather. You're on the Russ Boss and the Morning Mix at 106.9. You be careful on the roads out there. Still a lot of moisture.

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1: Good Tuesday morning to you. Russ Edwards here again. Let's get you updated with your KPPV news. 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
3: This event is taking place now and it runs through this Sunday. During a recent live appearance on KQNA's Talk of the Town, economic development specialist Diana Soto explained there's no charge for participation.
4: 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This is something that the town of Prescott Valley, the economic development department, is putting out as part of a retention effort for our local businesses. We're giving back to the community.
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3: The complete list of menus and exclusive specials is also available at pvchamber.org. Anyone who stops in for a bite to eat can scan the QR code on the table or counter to vote for top spots in the People's Choice Award. Restaurant Week runs through this Sunday. I'm Bill Monroe reporting.
1: Due to an increase in complaints about vehicles parked on the wrong side of the road, Clarkdale police officials are issuing a reminder about correct parking.
6: Arizona law requires vehicles on roadways with nearby curbs to be parked with the right-hand wheels parallel to and within 18 inches of the right-hand curb. Violations could result in a citation. In Prescott, no on-street parking is allowed in the Miller Valley Road and Robinson Drive areas. City crews and contractor Cactus Asphalt are working on the fiscal year 2027 pavement rehabilitation project. It includes pavement maintenance operations as well as select concrete curb, gutter, and sidewalk improvements. To avoid conflicts with construction equipment and to rush completion of this project, city officials are asking drivers to avoid on-street parking while roadway construction is underway. Crews will be on site from 5 a.m. to 7 p.m. Monday through Friday. I'm Marty Myers reporting.
1: 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A check of your morning mix of weather is up next. 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
7: I am rescued. 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
1: 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Mostly to partly cloudy and breezy today with strong winds gusting up to 25 to 30 miles per hour and a chance of showers or thunderstorm activity. Mostly cloudy tonight with a chance of showers, then for tomorrow mostly to partly sunny with light southwest breezes. Expect a high of about 60 today in the Prescott Quad Cities with a low tonight of 41 and a high of 62 tomorrow. 69 the high today for Cottonwood and the Verde Valley with a low tonight of 50 and a high tomorrow of 71. 52 degrees, gusty breezes, and a chance of showers and thunderstorms today for Flagstaff with a low tonight of 35 and a high on Tuesday of 54. Currently 56 in the Prescott Quad City, 65 in Cottonwood, and 51 right now in Flagstaff. It's just after 9 o'clock. Please be careful on the roads today and have a safe and dry 2 for Tuesday. I'm Russ Edwards. 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

Giants, Glass Animals, That's Heat Waves. Hey, thanks a lot for letting us tag along with you, working our way through that Tuesday workday with Jimmy Cliff, and I can see you clearly now.

0: There's Luke Combs remaking that Tracy Chapman classic from way back in the day. That's Fast Car. All right, well, I don't know if you heard about this, but if you are a fan of Mama Celeste frozen pizzas, don't be. I'm going to be honest, I've never had Mama Celeste frozen pizza before, but after 60 years, those pizzas are being discontinued.
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9: What accent?
11: What accent? My East Coast Baltimore accent comes out whenever I'm either really, really angry or really, really in a super, super hurry. Hey, come on, man. Move it. Move it. Get out of here. KPPB, good morning. How you doing? Happy Tuesday to you. Russ Edwards with you here live on the Mix 106.9 and 100.7 FM for Coconino and Flagstaff. 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

0: It's Olivia Dean, and it's so easy. Hey, thanks for having us on as we help you on through that Tuesday. And have you heard this from Italy? Apparently, a winery there got robbed over the weekend. This makes no sense to me. I don't see how this is possible, but somehow thieves were able to manage to make off with 30,000 bottles of high-end wine worth $5.5 million. How do you get away with 30,000 bottles of wine? Was there absolutely zero security anywhere at the winery? That just seems ridiculous, and like maybe it was an inside job or something, you know?
1: 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You can do both. 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
12: This Tuesday check of your mix, 106.9 weather, sponsored by Waters Garden Center. Mostly to partly cloudy and breezy today with strong winds gusting up to 25 to 30 miles per hour and a chance of showers or thunderstorm activity. Mostly cloudy tonight with a chance of showers, then for tomorrow mostly to partly sunny with light southwest breezes. Expect a high of about 60 today in the Prescott Quad Cities with a low tonight of 41 and a high of 62 tomorrow. 69 the high today for Cottonwood and the Verde Valley with a low tonight of 50 and a high tomorrow of 71. 52 degrees, gusty breezes, and a chance of showers and thunderstorms today for Flagstaff with a low tonight of 35 and a high on Tuesday of 54 with another chance of showers and thunderstorms. That's your KPPV forecast. 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

0: say. 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

0: Louis Capaldi, and Someone You Loved. All right, well, I haven't seen the show, so I don't know if it's any good or not, but apparently it's pretty popular. The Traitors' New Blood has brought in over 7 million viewers in just the first 2 weeks of being on.
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8: But we don't spill anything.

It's underneath it all from No Doubt. Hey, thanks a lot for letting us tag along with you today. Certainly appreciate it. And let's get on one from Maroon 5. Yeah, Adam Levine leading the way for One More Night.

0: Hi, this is Scott O'Neill from the Scott O'Neill Band of Northern Arizona Blues Alliance. When I'm not ripping out tunes on my guitar, I'm kicking back on the Rust Bus with Russ Edwards on KPPV.
1: We're into the mix!

0: That's golden. All right, well, you know how the show must go on? Well, that's what happened with Journey's show the other night. Their drummer, Dean Castronovo, apparently suffered a medical emergency during the band's concert last Thursday. Yeah, the group stopped the show briefly while he was taken to the hospital, and then the show went on with their drum technician, Steve Toomey, filling in.
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12: 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Here's a pop quiz, Yavapai County. What are the two top crash violations in our region? If you guess speed too fast for conditions and fail to yield right of way, gold star, you've been paying attention. And here's where these two villains love to meet up: intersections. More than a half of serious crashes happen there. Picture it. You're rolling up Highway 69 on Glassford Hill, or Iron Springs in Miller Valley, or 89A in Robert. The light's yellow. You think, I can make it. You can't. You really can't. Speed and intersections, they turn five-minute errands into headlines. 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Ease off the gas. 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Boring? Yes. But you're alive. 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
13: 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Mostly to partly cloudy and breezy today with strong winds gusting up to 25 to 30 miles per hour and a chance of showers or thunderstorm activity. Mostly cloudy tonight with a chance of showers, then for tomorrow mostly to partly sunny with light southwest breezes. Expect a high of about 60 today in the Prescott Quad Cities with a low tonight of 41 and a high of 62 tomorrow. 69, the high today for Cottonwood and the Verde Valley with a low tonight of 50 and a high tomorrow of 71. 52 degrees, gusty breezes, and a chance of showers and thunderstorms today for Flagstaff with a low tonight of 35 and a high on Tuesday of 54 with another chance of showers and thunderstorms. That's your KPPV forecast. 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

0: Lady Gaga and Bad Romance? Well, it seems like people are really for this or really against it. There's not much middle ground, but in 1994, TV talk show host Phil Donahue actually petitioned the Supreme Court to put an execution live on television, arguing that the public needed to see capital punishment in order to decide if it was right or wrong for them personally. Well, Phil got turned down back then, but now Defense Secretary Pete Hegseth says that the Fort Hood shooter's execution is going to be live streamed coming up in December.
1: This is David Stringer, General Counsel for the Citizens Tax Committee, urging a no vote on Prop 497, the county's attempt to double the jail district sales tax. 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Let county politicians know we've had enough. 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

0: It's Ellie Goulding and Love Me Like You Do. All right, well, if you were a fan of that movie Crazy Rich Asians from about 8 years ago, well, that thing was really popular in movie theaters, so popular that HBO Max has developed a TV series that's actually going to feature a bunch of the original stars from that movie, including Michelle Yeoh, Constance Wu, and Henry Golding.
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fine young cannibal stuff, helping us get on through that Tuesday workday around here. And from She Drives Me Crazy to I Knew It, I Knew You, this is Taylor Swift.

Hi, this is Chino Valley's own Drew Rinn from X Factor and American Idol. And when I want to have fun in the morning, I hop on board the Rust Bus right here at 106.9 KPPV.

0: Casey and JoJo, and All My Life. All right, well, you know how things are just absolutely completely different in other countries around the world? Check this story out. In Saudi Arabia, a 24-year-old Sri Lankan migrant worker got sentenced to death the other day for a Facebook comment that they deemed blasphemous. Yikes.
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4: 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We had to take care of livestock, farm to tend, and water to haul. 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Now, Arizona is facing steep water cuts from the federal government that threaten rural Arizona and our way of life. I'm running for Congress because incumbent Congressman Eli Crane is making a bad problem even worse, sending tax dollars for Arizona's water infrastructure to other states but ours. 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It has to stop. I'm running for Congress because Eli Crane is failing us, and I approve this message because I'll work with anyone to save Arizona's water. Paid for by Jonathan Nez for Congress.
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10: 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Mostly to partly cloudy and breezy today with strong winds gusting up to 25 to 30 miles per hour and a chance of showers or thunderstorm activity. Mostly cloudy tonight with a chance of showers, then for tomorrow mostly to partly sunny with light southwest breezes. Expect a high of about 60 today in the Prescott Quad Cities with a low tonight of 41 and a high of 62 tomorrow. 69 the high today for Cottonwood and the Verde Valley with a low tonight of 50 and a high tomorrow of 71. 52 degrees, gusty breezes, and a chance of showers and thunderstorms today for Flagstaff, with a low tonight of 35 and a high on Tuesday of 54 with another chance of showers and thunderstorms. That's your KPPV forecast. 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

0: It's Dobie Gray with Uncle Cracker and Drift Away. All right, well, do you ever do planks to try to, you know, strengthen that core? Have you heard this story? This is amazing and very impressive. A 61-year-old Canadian grandma named Donna Jean Wild just broke her own world record by holding a plank, forget this, more than 5 continuous hours. Whoa.
1: 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The Democrat Party has adopted socialism as their economic platform. 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

0: There's Bruno Mars. It's Risk It All. Well, I don't know if you heard the rumors rumbling around over the weekend, but there were rumors saying that Starbucks was going to take over the fast food chain Chipotle. However, on Monday morning, Starbucks people came out and said, no, we're not doing that. But let me remind you, sometimes, actually a lot of times, where there's smoke with this kind of thing, there's fire at some point down the road. Yeah, we'll see.
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1: Good Tuesday afternoon to you. I'm Russ Edwards, keeping you up to date with your KPPV news. Attention drivers, recent rainfall has led to road closures.
3: Due to a roadway collapse caused by flooding at a culvert crossing between Lone Cactus and Agua Fria Drives in Prescott Valley, a portion of Paseo Escondido is closed to through traffic. For public safety, no vehicles are permitted to travel through the affected area until repairs are completed. Residents can access their properties on either side of the closure. In Camp Verde, the low water crossing at Verde Lakes is temporarily closed due to flooding. Drivers are asked not to go through flooded roadways or around barricades. Oak Creek Cliffs Drive in Sedona isn't passable. Prescott Fire Department officials are reminding drivers to turn around, don't drown. Stay away from downed power lines and always assume they are energized. Keep your distance and report them to the appropriate authorities. I'm Greg Paul reporting.
1: Speaking of the weather, while the storms that started over the weekend are winding down, lingering storms are expected over the next couple of days in northern Arizona.
4: Temperatures in the high country will be 10 degrees cooler than average for this time of year.
5: Rest of the day, you'll still continue to see some scattered showers in the area. Today, for the most part, by late Tuesday evening into Wednesday morning, things should start drying out from west to east.
4: Flagstaff meteorologist Brian Reinhart says the weekend storms have significantly cooled temperatures in the high country.
5: Pretty cool for this time, you know, about 10 degrees below average. So Flagstaff's going to be about 50 to 52. Wednesday, about 54 to 55. And Thursday, about 56 or so.
4: Showers and a few thunderstorms will continue in the Prescott area through tonight. Expect dry and cool weather tomorrow, but a chance of showers could return to the area Friday and into the weekend. I'm Bill Monroe reporting.
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1: Time to take another look at your Tuesday Mix 106.9 forecast. Once again, brought to you by Auggie's Restaurant. Mostly to partly cloudy and breezy today with strong winds gusting up to 25 to 30 miles per hour and a chance of showers or thunderstorm activity. Mostly cloudy tonight with a chance of showers, then for tomorrow, mostly to partly sunny with light southwest breezes. Expect a high of about 60 today in the Prescott Quad Cities with a low tonight of 41 and a high of 62 tomorrow. 69, the high today for Cottonwood and the Verde Valley with a low tonight of 50 and a high tomorrow of 71. 52 degrees, gusty breezes, and a chance of showers and thunderstorms today for Flagstaff with a low tonight of 35 and a high on Tuesday of 54. Currently 58 in the Prescott Quad City, 67 in Cottonwood, and it is 52 right now in Flagstaff. And it's also just after 12 o'clock. Please be careful on the roads out there and kind to each other and have a great rest of your Tuesday. I'm Russ Edwards. 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

in Smash Mouth, and I'm a believer. Well, if you're a baseball fan, pretty sure you already heard this news, but baseball is trying to shorten the regular season to get to the playoffs sooner. Yeah, Major League Baseball proposed to the Players Union the other day that the regular season get reduced from 162 games to 154 games for the first time since 1960, with teams also playing four split double headers during the course of the season, and then ending the season a week earlier than usual.

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It's Russ Edwards. 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

0: 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All right, well, you know how Spirit Halloween stores have been popping up for years and years and years during the month of October around the United States? Well, now get ready for Spirit Christmas stores to be popping up for years and years and years and years around the United States. Apparently, Spirit Christmas store is going to begin with 44 locations for the upcoming holiday season around 15 states.
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0: Taylor Swift, and Patient Zero. All right, well, I don't know if you heard about this, but Hugh Hefner's widow, Crystal Harris, is begging and pleading with Jessica Biel to please reconsider playing a fictional version of the Playboy founder's wife in the upcoming movie called Playmates. Crystal, maybe she just doesn't want to do a movie like that.
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4: 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Here's a pop quiz, Yavapai County. What are the two top crash violations in our region? If you guess speed too fast for conditions and fail to yield right of way, gold star, you've been paying attention. And here's where these two villains love to meet up. Intersections. More than a half of serious crashes happen there. Picture it. You're rolling up Highway 69 on Glassford Hill or Iron Springs in Miller Valley or 89A in Robert. The light's yellow. You think, I can make it. You can't. 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Speed and intersections, they turn five-minute errands into headlines. 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Look both ways like your driver instructor told you to do. Boring? Yes. But you're alive. 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
6: 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Mostly to partly cloudy and breezy today with strong winds gusting up to 25 to 30 miles per hour and a chance of showers or thunderstorm activity. Mostly cloudy tonight with a chance of showers, then for tomorrow mostly to partly sunny with light southwest breezes. Expect a high of about 60 today in the Prescott Quad Cities with a low tonight of 41 and a high of 62 tomorrow. 69, the high today for Cottonwood and the Verde Valley with a low tonight of 50 and a high tomorrow of 71. 52 degrees, gusty breezes, and a chance of showers and thunderstorms today for Flagstaff with a low tonight of 35 and a high on Tuesday of 54 with another chance of showers and thunderstorms. That's your KPPV forecast. 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

0: Gnarled Sparkly, and Crazy. All right, well, this is just so ridiculously absurd. Have you heard that Joe Rogan just renewed his highly lucrative, yeah, with emphasis on lucrative, multi-year podcasting deal with Spotify? Yeah, he's signed a deal worth $250 million.
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Goo Goo Dolls about to go on the road with the Struts and Def Leppard next year. Tell me that's not going to be a great show, right? Here's Britney Spears this Tuesday with Baby One More Time.

0: And we launch you into this Tuesday with no time to waste. Checking off boxes, boom, boom, boom, and the first one is about Ella Langley. Last Friday night, she had to cancel her show in Tulsa. Somebody made a bomb threat on it. I know. Now, it was a false bomb threat, thank goodness, but she said, I'd make that same decision 10 times over to keep my fans safe. So, yeah, unfortunately, they had to cancel the show because of a bomb threat. False bomb threat, but still, no doubt. So, checking off the boxes, we did that one already. Let's check off more as we work through today with the Weekend Heart and Ace of Base coming up next.
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0: All that she wants was a Molly, a one-of-a-kind singing and dancing bird. I'm Gina. You heard about this, right, with Miss Kelly Clarkson. So Kelly Clarkson said she recently got treated like Julia Roberts in the movie Pretty Woman when she went to a store in Brooklyn. And the store denied Kelly's account of what happened. Kelly accused them of lying. She said basically she went into this store and she drove to Brooklyn, all the way to Brooklyn to check out the store because it had looked pretty rad, right? And she wanted to buy some things. Anyway, she wanted to buy this one-of-a-kind singing and dancing bird named Molly. Well, the store said Molly wasn't for sale. It was a permanently attached to the wall. And so anyway, there's a little dig going back and forth between Kelly and this store in Brooklyn. Have you seen it online? She's calling them liars. All the way three doors down, Madonna got Shaboozy coming in hot.
1: In Arizona, water isn't just a worry, it's a crisis. I'm Jonathan Nez. Growing up in northern Arizona, my family didn't have running water or electricity. We had to take care of livestock, farm to tend, and water to haul. That's why as president of the Navajo Nation, I work with the Trump administration and other elected officials to deliver greater water access to northern Arizona. Now, Arizona is facing steep water cuts from the federal government that threaten rural Arizona and our way of life. I'm running for Congress because incumbent Congressman Eli Crane is making a bad problem even worse, sending tax dollars for Arizona's water infrastructure to other states but ours. He even voted for a huge tax break for the data center developers who are sucking up our water and driving up our prices. It has to stop. I'm running for Congress because Eli Crane is failing us, and I approve this message because I'll work with anyone to save Arizona's water. Paid for by Jonathan Nez for Congress.
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7: 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Mostly to partly cloudy and breezy today, with strong winds gusting up to 25 to 30 miles per hour and a chance of showers or thunderstorm activity. Mostly cloudy tonight with a chance of showers, then for tomorrow, mostly to partly sunny with light southwest breezes. Expect a high of about 60 today in the Prescott Quad Cities, with a low tonight of 41 and a high of 62 tomorrow. 69, the high today for Cottonwood and the Verde Valley, with a low tonight of 50 and a high tomorrow of 71. 52 degrees, gusty breezes, and a chance of showers and thunderstorms today for Flagstaff, with a low tonight of 35 and a high on Tuesday of 54, with another chance of showers and thunderstorms. That's your KPPV forecast. 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

0: In the bar getting tipsy with Shaboozy. Now, Shaboozy probably has somebody to run his social media. Just about every famous person does. But it might surprise you that some celebrities still run their own Instagram accounts. For example, in the world of country, Riley Green says he still wants to be as hands-on as he can be. Now, certainly he has somebody that also can take control. But for him, he'd like to, you know, let his fans know that, you know, just about every post, it's him throwing his value at them. Like, this is very much me. This is how I feel. This is what I want you to know. So, you know what? It's true. A lot of celebrities, you know, you see posts, that's not them. It's just not. But for Riley, I guess it is. On the way, Daughtry brings us home next.
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We rock steady with the Whispers, and we've got news about Taylor Swift, the Beatles, and Drake. What is it? Let's play her here, and we'll talk about it next.

0: It's Train with Hey Soul Sister, but it wouldn't be a Taylor Tuesday had we not kicked off the set with her. And I told you I had some news. Taylor hit another Billboard milestone. She joins the Beatles as the only artist who've ever spent 100 weeks at or more at number one on the album charts. Taylor just hit 100 weeks, and the Beatles have spent their 132 weeks. So as it stands right now, we've got the Beatles, Taylor Swift, and Drake all together in the top five of the Billboard 200 for the first time in history, all right? So Taylor's Life of a Showgirl in at number one for the 14th week, Drake's Habibi in at number two, and the Beatles' Rubber Soul in at number four. Isn't that amazing? And the Beatles still in the Billboard Hot 100 and 200. How many years later? I mean, that's the power of the Beatles right there. Billie Eilish, Eddie Grant, Playboy T's coming in hot.
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14: 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Mostly to partly cloudy and breezy today with strong winds gusting up to 25 to 30 miles per hour and a chance of showers or thunderstorm activity. Mostly cloudy tonight with a chance of showers, then for tomorrow mostly to partly sunny with light southwest breezes. Expect a high of about 60 today in the Prescott Quad Cities with a low tonight of 41 and a high of 62 tomorrow. 69, the high today for Cottonwood and the Verde Valley with a low tonight of 50 and a high tomorrow of 71. 52 degrees, gusty breezes, and a chance of showers and thunderstorms today for Flagstaff with a low tonight of 35 and a high on Tuesday of 54 with another chance of showers and thunderstorms. That's your KPPV forecast. 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

0: Instead of birds, how about sheep and goats? That's what's trending today. I've actually seen this on one of my walks in a neighborhood. One of the people there always, I guess, rents the goats. They have companies that do this, that you can rent their goats or their sheep, and they bring them onto your property. They have a fence around it, and then they clear out your poison ivy. It's what's trending today, all to get your properties ready for the fall and the winter. Sheeps and goats. There you go. Can't stop the feeling. Justin Timberlake kicks us back into the music next.
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12: Hi, this is Beverly D'Angelo, otherwise known as Alan Griswold. And if you want to have a fun ride, jump on the Rush Bus with Russ Edwards.

0: Hate That I Made You Love Me. It's Ariana Grande this Tuesday as we keep checking off boxes. Trending, Taylor, you know, tabloid stuff. And then we have new research showing that we have some states that are better at a life-work balance than others. Top 10 went to Maine, Washington, Illinois, Connecticut, Massachusetts, Nevada, New York, Oregon, California, and Colorado. Top 10 states where there's a better work-life balance for you. Everyone else, wah, wah. On the way, Lady Gaga and Bruno Mars up next with Die With a Smile.
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0: David Guetta and Sia check one off for Titanium this Tuesday. And now we check one off from Lord. Here's Royals.
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0: say. It isn't just you that loves the music on KPPV 106.9. 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

0: Enrique Iglesias with Hero. As we check off these boxes this Tuesday, you're going to love this next story because I sleep with our dogs. You know, Brian and I have two, Rocket and Farmer, and they're up in the bed with us. And you might think, oh my gosh, our dogs are ruining our sleep, because it is like playing Jenga, right? You get like about a foot on the bed and they get the rest. They're not. They're not ruining our sleep. In fact, researchers strapped fitness trackers onto us and our dogs to measure who tossed and turned the most. It turns out we move first most of the time. So when they whine, scratch, and pass gas, it's not on them, it's on us. In fact, most cases, activity monitors didn't detect the dog doing anything before we were stirring and wide awake. So there's that. Don't blame it on your dogs when you're not getting a good night's sleep, all right? Teddy Swims, The Pretenders in One Direction are up next.
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13: 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Here's a pop quiz, Yavapai County. What are the two top crash violations in our region? If you guess speed too fast for conditions and fail to yield right of way, gold star, you've been paying attention. And here's where these two villains love to meet up. Intersections. More than a half of serious crashes happen there. Picture it. You're rolling up Highway 69 on Glassford Hill, or Iron Springs in Miller Valley, or 89A in Robert. The light's yellow. You think, I can make it. You can't. You really can't. Speed and intersections, they turn five-minute errands into headlines. 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Ease off the gas. 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Boring? Yes. But you're alive. 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
11: 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Calling for mostly clear skies and breezy overnight tonight, sunny and breezy for tomorrow. Expect an overnight low of 36 tonight in the Prescott Quad Cities with a high tomorrow 62, 68 for the high on Thursday. Cottonwood and the Verde Valley 41 tonight with a high tomorrow 69, 73 for the high on Thursday. 31, the overnight low in Flagstaff tonight with a high tomorrow 56, Thursday high of 57. That's your forecast. 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

0: Teddy Swims with Mr. Know-It-All. And as we are on a trending Tuesday, what's trending for Halloween costumes this year? Well, frosted tips are back, my friend. You just look at all the kids at high school, all the boys, they've got the, you know, blonde hair and the frosted tips. They're back in style. So I know, cue Guy Fieri or Lance Bass's hair, right? It's not just a TikTok thing on Tuesdays. These are real deal. GQ talked about how lucky Justin Timberlake was to have survived that trend, and now it is back. So frosted tips, it could be what's in style for Halloween. We shake it whenever, wherever, with Shakira next.
1: In Arizona, water isn't just a worry, it's a crisis. I'm Jonathan Nez. Growing up in northern Arizona, my family didn't have running water or electricity. We had to take care of livestock, farm to tend, and water to haul. That's why as president of the Navajo Nation, I work with the Trump administration and other elected officials to deliver greater water access to northern Arizona. Now, Arizona is facing steep water cuts from the federal government that threaten rural Arizona and our way of life. I'm running for Congress because incumbent Congressman Eli Crane is making a bad problem even worse, sending tax dollars for Arizona's water infrastructure to other states but ours. 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It has to stop. I'm running for Congress because Eli Crane is failing us, and I approve this message because I'll work with anyone to save Arizona's water. Paid for by Jonathan Nez for Congress.
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0: So happy for Taylor Swift in the hot Billboard 200. Taylor Swift, the Beatles, and Drake all in there for the first time together. I mean, her Life of the Showgirl back in at number one thanks to a new deluxe edition. And that's where Taylor really owns it in, right? She just like is like always re-releasing stuff and putting out here tidbits and there. And it keeps her relevant. And that's what she does best. I know her team of people do it well for her, too. You know, you can't go wrong when you're Taylor Swift. She just had a wonderful date night, too, this past weekend with Travis. And they were seen holding hands as they were leaving a New York city eatery, so good on them keeping the dreams alive. Phil Collins does it next with You Can't Hurry Love. Stay close.
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5: I never in my lifetime thought we'd have socialism on the ballot. But here we are. The Democrat Party has adopted socialism as their economic platform. This has never worked. Stalin tried it in Russia, Mao in China, and Castro in Cuba. But yet, the Marxist socialists will not give up. They want to defund the police and abolish prisons. As an independent, these are not your values. Don't give the Democrat socialists any traction. 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
1: Good afternoon to you. I'm Lindsay Draper. While the storms that started over the weekend are winding down, lingering storms are expected over the next couple of days in northern Arizona.
3: Temperatures in the high country will be 10 degrees cooler than average for this time of year.
4: Rest of the day, you'll still continue to see some scattered showers in the area. Today, for the most part, that by late Tuesday evening into Wednesday morning, things should start drying out from the west to east.
3: Flagstaff meteorologist Brian Reinhart says the weekend storms have significantly cooled temperatures in the high country.
4: Pretty cool for this time of year, about 10 degrees below average. So Flagstaff's going to be about 50 to 52. Wednesday, about 54 to 55, and Thursday, about 56 or so.
3: Showers and a few thunderstorms will continue in the Prescott area through tonight. Expect dry and cool weather tomorrow, but a chance of showers could return to the area Friday and into the weekend. I'm Bill Monroe reporting.
1: Due to an increase in complaints about vehicles parked on the wrong side of the road, Clarkdale police officials are issuing a reminder about correct parking.
2: Arizona law requires vehicles on roadways with nearby curbs to be parked with the right-hand wheels parallel to and within 18 inches of the right-hand curb. Violations could result in a citation. In Prescott, no on-street parking is allowed in the Miller Valley Road and Robinson Drive areas. City crews and contractor Cactus Asphalt are working on the fiscal year 2027 pavement rehabilitation project. It includes pavement maintenance operations, as well as select concrete curb, gutter, and sidewalk improvements. To avoid conflicts with construction equipment and to rush completion of this project, city officials are asking drivers to avoid on-street parking while roadway construction is underway. Crews will be on site from 5 a.m. to 7 p.m. Monday through Friday. I'm Marty Myers reporting.
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1: Taking a look at your Mix 106 weather. Calling for mostly clear skies and breezy overnight tonight, sunny and breezy for tomorrow. Expect an overnight low of 36 tonight in the Prescott Quad Cities with a high tomorrow of 62, 68 for the high on Thursday. Cottonwood and the Verde Valley 41 tonight with a high tomorrow of 69, 73 for the high on Thursday. 31 the overnight low in Flagstaff tonight with a high tomorrow of 56, Thursday high of 57. It's just after 5 o'clock. Hope you have a great rest of your Tuesday. I'm Lindsay Draper. Now let's get you back to your favorite mix of music for over 40 years. The Mix 106.
8: 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And there are a lot of great songs to go around. 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

0: Olivia Dean with So Easy. I'm Gina. Thanks so much for taking us along with you this Tuesday. We're checking off boxes in our You Just Can't Fix Stupid box. This woman arrested for some bounce house fraud. Yeah, you'd think like when fraud is involved, you'd think luxuries, right? Not in this instance. It's all about bounce houses. 30-year-old woman in Iowa arrested after she charged more than $1,300 on a stolen credit card to rent bounce houses. She did it once for Father's Day and once for 4th of July, both parties involving children at the park. And unclear why and how she got those credit card numbers, but she bought them. She obtained them online. She said, and one of her victims still has their physical card. She's now free on $6,000 bail, assuming she doesn't jump bail. See what we're doing there because of the bounce house thing? And see it? Okay. Anyway, Tommy Tuto, we got Post Malone and the Fugees around the corner next.
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9: 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Keep

0: Running circles with Post Malone, and sometimes we feel like life is just running on autopilot in our relationships, our marriages, right? Assuming we know everything about our partner. But interests do change over time, so we have to learn about our partner and continue to grow. Avoiding difficult conversations, focusing on what's wrong with the sex life, right? Getting stuck in a maintenance mode, like I said, repeat, repeat. You get up and do it, repeat, repeat. And keeping feelings of connection to yourself. These are all big mistakes that are happening in relationships. And since it's a Tuesday, we tackle everything, including those. So stop making those mistakes, would you? On the way, Mark Ronson and Bruno Mars lead us back into the music with Uptown Funk next.
1: I never in my lifetime thought we'd have socialism on the ballot. But here we are. The Democrat Party has adopted socialism as their economic platform. 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As an independent, these are not your values. 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
6: 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Calling for mostly clear skies and breezy overnight tonight, sunny and breezy for tomorrow. Expect an overnight low of 36 tonight in the Prescott Quad Cities with a high tomorrow of 62, 68 for the high on Thursday. Cottonwood and the Verde Valley 41 tonight with a high tomorrow of 69, 73 for the high on Thursday. 31, the overnight low in Flagstaff tonight with a high tomorrow of 56, Thursday high of 57. That's your forecast. 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
1: All right, we've got some quick hits before we get to our feel-good story for the day. Just so you know, I thought this was kind of interesting that Instagram is now apologizing for keep suggesting Creed. They've been investigating why Hire from Creed keeps getting suggested for people to use in their Instagram stories. And another quick hit while we're here, Tobey Maguire's ex, Jennifer Meyer, got married this past weekend. Tobey and Jennifer have just finalized their divorce last month. She gets married, and guess what? He was the officiant. He officiated their wedding. Is that weird? That's kind of weird, right? No tabloid story there. It's the real deal. On the way, The Weeknd's up next with Save Your Tears.
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